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1: 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The summer maiden Hine Raumati and Tane Rore. And the saying attributed to the haka o Tane Rore. Tane Rore's dance refers to the shimmering of the hot air during the summer. Full Tane Rore. I te mohi o rā.

Right now, this is Bunny Rugs from Third World. So you listen to Reggae and the Hour. Champion Station. Don't touch the dial. Whoa, whoa, whoa, ye. Him and the Reggae Ambassador. Reggae and the Hour. Bunny Rugs said that. Bless.

The Aotearoa born Australian based band returning with their latest single, Lay Your Head. Their first release for this year, which stays rooted in their familiar reggae led sound, driven by the bond between the four brothers. Nei rā, te mihi atu rā, kia koutou, kua waitaringa mai ki tēnei hōtaka. We're keeping it nice and airy with Junior Gong and Raga coming up. Irie Love in there, Ronnie Davis after 3 o'clock. But right now we're going with Carl Dawkins, Cry Me a River, keeping it nice and airy.

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1: 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But this is where I feel at home.

Back tracking to 1978 from the Reggae Greats album, Third World and African Woman. Right here, Roger Lai, 2 to 5 every Sunday afternoon. Thanks to Totoko FM, Kahurangi Simon here. Your River Rasta locking it down. Home Fire Burning coming up soon. Cornerstone Roots and Black Seeds. We got the new one from Stephen Ragabali.

0: Molly in the house. Lonely Way, Leave Me Alone here on Reggae on Jawa, Rock Alive 2 to 5 every Sunday afternoon. Thanks for your company. We'll do it all again next Sunday. Much love to all those who have lost people close to you, especially to all my cousins, to Preston, Tarapumo, Tremaine, Hedemia.
1: Greetings, brothers and sisters. My name is Andrew Tosh, and you're tuned to the one and only Reggae on the Hour, keeping it nice and airy. 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
2: Ben! 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

0: Kia ora te whānau, ko awa tēnei. I hope you're having a wicked day and keep it locked right here on Tautoko FM.
1: Kupu hau.
2: Tai tai nunui. Yes, it's another noun which also describes the spring tides and the king tides. 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Now to continue along the Waiwhakarunga River, ending at the low tide at the river mouth, and then the low tide is there with the spring tides, also known as Tainui or Tai Tainui. It's a noun for spring tides and king tides. Ka pai wenei kupu hau.
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1: 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No, this one is Ma Nunu. Now, it's a modifier, and it's strictly speaking, used only of the tide before it begins to ebb. 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Now, in February 1885, at a meeting with John Minister, then of Native Affairs at the time, he expressed his concern about the Māori fishing rights. And when he said, "I look upon the land below high water mark as being part of my own garden. And my mana over these places has never been taken away. But now, in consequence of the word of the Europeans, that all the land below high water mark belongs to the Queen, people have trampled upon our ancient customs." Mā Nunu.
0: Te wā o te reo, your flavour.
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Welcome back to another Taipari Taitimu, for another Monday morning, for another week. Today, Monday the 29th of June, e hoa mā. Kei te pēhia koutou, how are you feeling this morning? Hope you're feeling good, hope you're feeling pai. Pai, please go make yourself a hot drink, come back beside your radio and get ready for 2 hours of good sounds, e hoa, good waiata. Ko Tipine hau, my name is Tipine and I will be with you up until 6 o'clock this morning, I te atanei, playing your dedication, playing your requests. And I will be giving out those request line phone numbers immediately following this next waiata.

Norita, if you'd like to ring from your home phone, your landline phone, then the number is 0800 824 727. 0800 824 727. If you live in Tauranga Moana, 578 2982, 578 2982. And if you'd like to ring using your mobile phone, ne ho ma, 07578 2982, 07578 2982. Nō reira, waiomai, please ring in, please ring in. I would love to play your waiata, send it out to whomever you'd like to send it out to. 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I would like to send out to each and every one of you who have tuned in this morning from me. Ngā mihi nui o te ata ki a koutou katoa. A te marie, mōrena.

Those two waiata there from me, going out to each and every one of you who have tuned in this morning. Ata mari e morena. Ata mari e morena joy. And your son Patrick, ngā mihi nui o te ata kia kōrua. Joy and Patrick would like to send these two waiata out to everyone who's listening in this morning. Up by Waiata Tuatahi by Eddie Lowe, aroha. And Tuarua by Beyonce, Ave Maria. Nō reira, whakarongo mai.

0: Those two words are there were for joy and her son Patrick, and going out to everyone who's listening and hope you enjoyed your way at the hua. Ka pai, e nai nei, I'd like to say morena Roger, kia ora Roger. Kia ora hua, and Roger also would like to send these two waiata out to everyone who's listening in this morning. Ka pai, tuatahi by Red Sovine, Phantom 309, and waiata tuarua from Merle Haggard, Oki from Muskokie. Whakarongo mai.
1: I was out on the West Coast trying to make a buck, and things didn't work out. I was down on my luck. Got tired of roaming and bumming around, so I started thumbing back east toward my hometown. Made a lot of miles the first 2 days, and I figured I'd be home in a week if my luck held out this way. But the third night I got stranded way out of town at a cold, lonely crossroads. Rain was pouring down. I was hungry and freezing, done caught a chill, when the lights of a big semi topped the hill. Lord, I sure was glad to hear them air brakes come on, and I climbed in that cab where I knew it'd be warm. At the wheel sat a big man. He weighed about 210. He stuck out his hand and said with a grin, "Big Joe's the name." I told him mine, and he said, "The name of my rig is Phantom 309. Well, I asked him why he called his rig such a name. He said, "Son, this old Mac can put them all to shame. There ain't a driver or a rig a running any line that's seen nothing but taillights from Phantom 309. Well, we rode and talked the better part of the night, when the lights of a truck stop came in sight. He said, "I'm sorry, son, this is as far as you go, 'cause I gotta make a turn just on up the road." Well, he tossed me a dime as he pulled her in low and said, "Have yourself a hot cup on old Big Joe." When Joe and his rig roared out in the night, in nothing flat he was clean out of sight. Well, I went inside and ordered me a cup, told the waiter Big Joe was setting me up. Oh, you could have heard a pin drop. It got deathly quiet, and the waiter's face turned kind of white. "Well, did I say something wrong?" I said with a halfway grin. He said, "No, this happens every now and then. Every driver in here knows Big Joe. But son, let me tell you what happened about 10 years ago. At the crossroads tonight where you flagged him down, there was a busload of kids coming from town. And they were right in the middle when Big Joe topped the hill. It could have been slaughter, but he turned his wheels. Well, Joe lost control, went into a skid, and gave his life to save that bunch of kids. And there at that crossroads was the end of a line for Big Joe and Phantom 309. But every now and then, some hiker will come by, and like you, Big Joe will give him a ride. Here, have another cup, and forget about the dime. Keep it as a souvenir from Big Joe and Phantom 309.

Kapai, those two waiata there were for Roger. We're for Roger and going out to everyone who's listening in. Hope you enjoy those two waiata there. Wa? Kapai, inaene. Like to say morena, Mr. Ika. Kia ora. Mr. Ika would like to send these two waiata out to all his whānau in Waitara and especially out to his brother, Michael. Especially out to his brother, Michael. Ka pai. Waiata tuatahi. Bye. The Creedence Clearwater Revival, the Midnight Special, and Waiata Tuarua by the Te Pau Mangatapiti Band. Pō Marie, lights out. Nō reira, whakarongo mai.

Phase 2 Waitara there, we're for Mr. Ika, aka Reg, down there in Waitara, going out to all his whānau in Waitara and out to his brother Michael. Nō reira, right now I'd like to play 2 Waitara for his brother Michael. And going out to the Irwin whānau and Kohu whānau here in Tauranga Moana, out to Stephen Chicken Abraham, his sister-in-law Gina, the kaumātua in Waitara, whaia Maikara, back out to his brother Reg, and everyone else in his usual group. Waiata Tuatahi, by the Crystals, he's a rebel. And Tuarua, by the Archies, sugar, sugar. Nō reira, anei rā.

0: Now, the Riverdale Carnival presents the Archies.
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2: Okay, everybody, here we go with our new hit record, Sugar, Sugar!

those who were either there were for Michael and going out to the Irwin and Kohu whānau here in Tauranga Moana, his sister-in-law Gina, the kaumātua in Waitara, Stephen Chicken Abraham, and his brother Reg and everyone else in his normal group. Hope you enjoyed those who were there. Huh? Kia ora, kia ora. You know, nei mōrena mata. Mata would like to send these two Waiata out to Clark, Kōra, Stanley, and also all her whānau all over the motu and in Australia. Waiata Tuatahi, Hiding Away by Lucy Clark. Tuarua by Marsha Griffiths, Children of Israel.

Kapoe, those two Waiata there were for Mata. Kang out the Clark quarter Sammy and also the two her whānau, all of them were two and in Australia no hoki. Kapoe, these next two Waiata. Going out to everyone. Everyone out there, everyone tuned in, everyone listening in, from me. Hope you all enjoy these two Waiata o hoa mā. Nō reira, hanei.

Those who wired the bear were from me, and going out to each and every one of you who have tuned in this morning at the Māori Morena. Ināianei, I'd like to play to Waiata here for Koro, down there in Te Tairawhiti, Morena Koro. Tēnā koe, and Koro too, would like to send these to Waiata out to everyone who's listening in. Tuatahi Rā, California Blue, Vicky Venice, Tuarua, Blue Spanish Eyes by Papi'i. Nō reira, anei.

those two wires are there. We're full koro down there in Te Tairāwhiti and going out to everyone who's listening in. Hope you enjoyed your wire te hoa. Ināianei, mōrena Amanda. Amanda up there in Tāmaki Makaurau, and Amanda would like to send these two wire out to all her whānau in Tāmaki and down there in Hamilton in Kirikiriroa. Tuatahi, sweet inspiration by the Andal sisters, Tuarua. You make me feel like dancing by Leo Sayer. Nō reira, whakarongo mai.

There's Tuvalu there, word for Amanda. And going out to all her whānau and tāmaki and down there in Kirikiriroa. Hope you enjoyed your wai te hoa. Ka pai and I Nad, like to play a second dedication for Roger. Morena no Roger, and again, these two waiata for Roger going out to everyone who's listening in. Tuatahi, Peace in the Valley by Elvis Presley. Waiata Tuarua by Don Williams. Lord, I hope this day is good.

Thanks to Waiata there, we're seeking dedication for Roger, and again, going out to everyone who's listening in this morning. Hope you enjoyed your Waiata e hoa. Ka pai, time here at Taipari Taitimu is just coming up to 20 minutes after 5 a.m. e hoa ma. Nā reira, coming up next, I would like to play a dedication for Aroha Nui. Morena Aroha Nui, if you happen to be listening, and on your behalf, I would like to pay these two waiata, special dedication to your mokopuna, Te Ore Wai and Texas. And I have their two waiata here, On a Bicycle Built for Two by Nick King Cole, Tuatahi, and Tuarua, Inchworm by Danny Kay. And I'd just also like to add on your other mokopuna who live down there in Horsham Downs and Kirikiriroa, Hamilton, Tāwhiao, Nōpera and Wairua, and your little Aroha Nui, your namesake who lives in Melbourne. Nō reira, anei rā.

Peace te wāta there. Wherefore aroha nui and gang out to her mokopuna, especially Te Ora Wai and Texas, and adding on Tāwhiao, Nōwhira, Wairua, and little aroha nui. Hope you enjoyed your wāta there, hoa. A pae hoa mā. Again, the next two wāta from me, gang out to each and every one of you who have tuned in this morning. Ata Marie Morena.

Cowboy time here at Taipari Taitimu is 17 minutes away from 6 o'clock in Waimai from Waimutu. Nō reira, I'd like to play a second dedication for Joy and her son Patrick. And again, desu waiata going out to everyone who's listening in this morning. By Tuatahi by Patty Page, Changing Partners. Waiata Tuarua by Merle Haggard, Somewhere Between. Nō reira, whakarongo mai.

Praise to him, why today we are seeking dedication for Joy and her son Patrick, and those who why they're going out to everyone who's tuned in listening in this morning. Kapai, 10 minutes away from 6 o'clock, I hoa mai, nai reira, anita, e tahi, waiata.

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Here in Hokianga, we have Tai Pari at 9:51, hei tēnei ata. 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
1: 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Now, he managed to traverse quite a long journey, only to be stopped by Korotangi Falls and enclosed by a steep gorge. In the end, he made his home in the pool by the falls. 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
0: Te wao te reo, your flavour.
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So that was round 12 of the TRL competition. We had the Pawaringa Broncos take on the Orofana Dragons and the Dragons took that one out 22-10. We had the Te Aupouri Ripo Bombers take on the Ngāti Kahu Sharks. That was the Bombers took that one out 48-8. We had the Whangaroa Marlins take on the West Coast Raiders, and the Marlins took that one out 44-12. We had the Hokianga Pioneers and the Kaikohe Lions, and the Kaikohe Lions took that one out 18-10. With Tautoro Titans who had the bye. 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We have Dickie Duke with That's Team here on Tautoko.

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hui will provide information on the proposed mandate strategy, claimant, community and historical claims, governance and representation structure, treaty settlement and pathway, and upcoming mandate voting hui process. Whānau will receive information on who is eligible to vote, how you may cast your votes, and the mandate resolution that will be considered. The formal mandate voting hui will take place during September and October, hei te mutunga o te taone, supported by the Independent Election Services. Nō reira, e tikana me rehita i tō hiehia kia tātu ki te huina. 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You will be provided with trusted draft mandate strategy and the presentation upon registration. 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
1: Kia ko Maryanne Blair, toku ingoa. No Pangaru ahau, he uri ahau no Te Rarawa. So my role is tamariki ora kaimanaki. I support the school nurse. We cover all our kura in the Hokianga. Running the school-based clinics, immunisation, and then I'm also part of our outreach team, Kahui Pautoko Tamariki, doing all our outreach immunisations throughout the whole Hokianga. So they're school-based clinics, so our tamariki are free to come and make an appointment with the nurse, which frees up a lot of the space in our community health clinics as well. So at the beginning of the year, we ring all the schools for their school role. That's purely based for year 7 and 8 immunisation. And so we contact them and we figure out who has those tamariki, because let's say for instance, like Mangamuka, Maweda, Koreke, Waima, all our little schools, they don't potentially have year 7 and 8 kids, or a lot. So we figure out, you know, who we've got there. If there's enough, we'll go. If there's only one or two, we'll refer them back to the community health clinics. But if they're needing something, so if, just say if there's like an outbreak of, say, scabies or pitus or in Patago, they actually have our contact to get in contact with us. But we also have manaaki team who travel around to these kuras and who let us know of this stuff as well.
0: 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We're broadcasting Ngā Kapahaka Kura Tuarua o Aotearoa 2026, Tuesday 30th of June, right up until Thursday the 2nd of July, every morning beginning at 11 a.m. and wrapping up at around 8 p.m. Hono mai e hoama, we'll have a different program for the finals day on Friday the 3rd of July. This broadcast is brought to you by Moana Radio with the support of Te Reo Takiwa o Tautoko.
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0: Tainui. Now it is first used as a noun for the spring tide, the king tide, tidal wave, or huge tide. Mene ko tōna whakamaori. Te kaumārua putu te teitei o te tainui. I pā atu ki te ākau o Tonga. He motu kei te taha whakarua o New Tirini. The tidal wave that struck the shores of Tonga, islands to the north shore and east of New Zealand, was 12 feet in height. Tainui, a noun, spring tide, king tide, tidal wave, or huge tide. Tainui.
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1: 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Now, each of her 11 sons took a journey to see the country in which they lived in, and each of them made their own mark on the harbour and its surrounding countryside. Now, Omanaya was a particularly lazy Taniwha. Sounds like some of the personalities we have around the marae at times. Now, he travelled due south and burrowed until he hit the mountains of Wāku. As his brother Waima had done earlier, smelling his brother, he followed the scent, digging a path that leads down and under the mountains. Now, despite his efforts, he did not find his brother, and in the attempt to follow someone else's path, he became lost himself. He never made it out of the fortresses of Wāku. Hey, yeah, well, no one said life was going to be a tar sealed road. Omanaya, tihei mauri ora.
0: Te wao te reo, your flavour.

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I will leave you with 6:16 me tarato. 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
4: 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Now, it's a modifier and it's strictly speaking used only of the tide before it begins to ebb. 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Now, in February 1885, at a meeting with John Minister, then of Native Affairs at the time, he expressed his concern about the Māori fishing rights. And when he said, I look upon the land below high water mark as being part of my own garden. My mana over these places has never been taken away. But now, in consequence of the word of the Europeans, that all the land below high water mark belongs to the Queen. People have trampled upon our ancient customs. Mā Nunu.
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Have you tried Zombie Clone?